Sheboygan's Country, B93 Play. Coming up, also Dylan Scott's new one on the way in just a few minutes. And now it's Luke Thompson back in the saddle. Sheboygan's Country, B93.

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0: It's your birthday. 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
0: And, while you're at it, be sure to sign up for the B93 Birthday Club. When it's your birthday, John will mispronounce your name on the air, and you'll be entered to win our weekly prize pack. 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
2: 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Whoa! 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

That's Low Cash, B93, with Brantley Gilbert's One Hell of an Amen, coming up in just a few. Right now, by request, it's Lady Wilson and John Mayer. 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Sheboygan's Country. 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

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Darius Rucker, B93, where Shane Prophet just hung out with some friends of mine and ex-co-workers at a radio station in Pensacola, Florida. 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

Daytona airbrush t-shirt, wondering who's gonna kiss who first. You know what I'm talking about. Hey baby, what you doing tonight? It's butterflies and Bud Lights under the stars and on the stripes.

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1: Last night, out of the blue, drifting off to the evening news, she said, honey, what would you do if you'd have never met me? 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